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Sting, Role Model, Lean In, Kiss Me, Stella Lefty, Like It Was, Brent Faiyaz, Still, Carol G, and Bruno Mars, Jaded, Co Wetzel, and Ella Ling. 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

Thunder 91.1, it's time for this week's Fresh Hits. Like it was, Brent Fayez.

Don't say that. Never say that. Goonies don't listen to commercials. That's why we listen to Thunder 91. 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

0: What's up? This is David from Lighthouse Logic. That was our single Restart. 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

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Sting, Role Model, Lean In, Kiss Me, Stella Lefty, Like It Was, Brent Faiyaz, Still, Carol G, and Bruno Mars, Jaded, Co Wetzel, and Ella Ling. 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
1: And I'm Mark. We are Apollo's Army. 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

goes on. 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
1: 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We just eat more.
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1: 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Like It Was, Brent Faiyaz. Stain, Role Model. 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
1: 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Whoa, Thunder 91 is commercial free? 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

Thunder 91.1, it's time for this week's Fresh Hits. 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

0: How many roads must a man walk down before he gets where he's going? I don't know, but what I do know is my name is Corbino. That was my original song, How Many Roads, and you're listening to the best station in town, Thunder 91.1.
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Thunder 91.1, it's time for this week's Fresh Hits. Like It Was, Brent Faiyaz. Stain, Role Model. It's a stain.

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0: Oh yeah, this is what I wanted.

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2: Me not working hard. Yeah, right, picture that with a Kodak. 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

0: Are you into this?
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0: Or this?
2: Give him the fire in his heart. Give him the light in his eyes. Give him the wild wind for a brother.
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0: Like Scoob, old buddy, old pal. Fred told us to split up and look for commercials. 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

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Sting, Role Model, Lean In, Kiss Me, Stella Lefty, Like It Was, Brent Faiyaz, Still, Carol G, and Bruno Mars, Jaded, Co Wetzel, and Ella Ling. 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
1: Sandy Hook, Stoneman Douglas, another lone wolf gunman. 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

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Thunder Night.

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Girls and cars go by on the street. All the city has come alive. 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A saxophone echoes in the alleyway. 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
1: 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Like It Was, Brent Faiyaz. Stain, Role Model. It's a stain.

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2: 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Yeah.

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1: 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Oh, dear Marie, can you tell me what it was I used to be? And if you're further up the road, can you show me what I still can't see?

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0: What?
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She done pulled up like I'm getting rid of waves. 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

Thunder 91.1, it's time for this week's Fresh Hits. Like it was, Brent Faiyaz. Sting, role model. It's a

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3: Sandy Hook, Stoneman Douglas, another lone wolf gunman. Sometimes I don't know what this world has come to. It's blowing up and this whole country is going nuts. And NRA is in our way. They're responsible for this whole production. They hold the strings to control the puppets. And they threaten to take away donor bucks. So they know the government won't do nothing. And no one's budging. Gun owners clutching their loaded weapons. They love their guns more than our children. Shh, I think another one just entered in our building.

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0: from his bedroom, from his bedroom. And everybody's calling me, but my phone don't work and his phone don't work and his.
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Like It Was, Brent Faiyaz. Stain, Role Model. It's a

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That's good, isn't it?

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Never say that. Goonies don't listen to commercials. That's why we listen to Thunder 91. It's commercial free.

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High school football kicks off now. The 2026 season is here, and we kick off our coverage with the Canyon View Falcons at Jordan in a showdown of 3A versus 4A and South versus North, live here on KSUU FM Thunder 91.1. 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Week one of Utah high school football is here as Canyon View travels to Jordan to battle the Beat Diggers. Join Dallin Richards for all the action this Friday. 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
1: 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Ah, there we go. 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

Thunder 91.1, it's time for this week's Fresh Hits. Like it was, Brent Faiyaz. Stain, role model.

0: I'm that bad type, make your mama sad type, make your girlfriend mad type, might seduce your dad type. I'm the bad guy.
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3: 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This next one is a little instrumental bit that I call crab mentality.

Let's get the party started. See you at the bar, you was hardly talking. 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Friends to lovers need a part to star in. Like, wait, babe, let me ask your pardon. This ain't Gucci, this is Prada, darling. 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

Thunder 91.1, it's time for this week's Fresh Hits. Sting, Role Model, Lean In, Kiss Me, Stella Lefty, Like It Was, Brent Faiyaz, Still, Carol G, and Bruno Mars, Jaded, Co Wetzel, and Ella Ling. Thunder 91.1.